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Brook Street there with Feel It All. Before that, Nancy Sinatra. His boots are made for walking. 22 minutes 11 with Megan Trainor. She thinks it's 3 a.m.

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6: It's 21 minutes to one here at Fraser Coast FM. And I've got Ricky Lee Jones with Chucky's In Love. Donny Osmond with Puppy Love. He bought that out in 1972. And Led Zeppelin, Immigrant Song.

So you're a tough guy, like you really rough guy. Just can't get enough guy, just always so puff guy. I'm that bad type, make your mama sad type. Make your girlfriend mad type, might seduce your dad type.

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1: That sounds fun, learning something new. It's a good rhyme, U3A Hervey Bay. Very clever. So, next up, I have, I've lost my little bit I was going to say. True to her anti-authoritarian punk roots, Nina Cherry with Buffalo Stance, which is about an attitude you have in order to get by in inner cities and places like that. So, yeah, a bit of a throwback for me, this one, Nina Cherry.
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sit here. 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
1: Stuart McLeod and Joel Quatermain, ladies and gentlemen.
0: The West Australian Symphony Orchestra, ladies and gentlemen.

to die. I'm programmed to a schedule. What will the

And a very warm welcome to G'day Country. We kicked off this morning's program with Shane Hogan, first of all, with G'day Country. Then we heard from the Ozbush Poets with Lindsay Morris, Country G'day Show. It is Saturday, the 16th of May, 2026, and the time is 6:14 a.m. And if you'd like a request, by all means, give us a call. 4197 1075 is the number to make that happen. If I have the song that you ask for, I'll certainly play it for you. It's got to be Oz, got to be country, and we must be able to locate it. Otherwise, I can dedicate something to you, and I'll pick that from my playlist. And I wish you a very, very good morning. Stay with me until 9 o'clock with some of the best Australian country music you'll hear this side of the Black Stump. To keep us going, we've got Keith Jamison, OIM, with Overnighter.

I count five scars across your face. How'd you get all these? Under your eye, down your cheek, and just beneath your chin. Across your forehead, along your nose. What fights have you been in?

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